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I want her to remember music is my best friend.

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1: 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Thank you so much for your support on my new song, Bam Bam.
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1: 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I look so good, you look so good. Maybe we should all leak it together. 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